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1: Hello, this is Keith. Who am I speaking to?
2: This is Kendra from Toledo, Ohio.
1: How you doing, Kendra? Are you calling to touch on the topic?
2: Yes, sir.
1: Okay. What do you have to say about that?
2: I just think a lot of people do a lot of things for convenience because sometimes people think that change is impossible.
1: Mm-hmm.
2: But I think when reality hits that we know that change can actually happen if we want it to happen. And I live by the saying, if you can't change the people around you, change the people around you.
1: Okay, well, are you in a relationship right now?
2: I actually am in a relationship, but I also have a friend too. So. It's one of those situations where, you know, it's like...
1: You're one of those people who's just standing in the situation and tolerating it.
2: Right. And the person that I'm in the relationship with is aware of the other situation. So I guess they tolerate it too.
1: Why are you tolerating the situation that you're in? And why won't you just let it go and move on?
2: I guess, you know, it's like, for me, it's convenient because, you know, he helps with the children, he helps with the house, you know, and the other is more a physical attraction, so
1: right. It's
2: like having to shake and eat it too, honey.
1: Okay. Thank you so much for checking in. I love you, girl. All right.
2: Thank you. Have a good
1: night. Bye-bye.
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1: Hello, this is Keith. Who am I speaking to?
2: Hi, this is Trisha. I don't believe I got to.
1: Okay, what can I do for you tonight, baby girl?
2: I was calling about a situation you tolerated and why.
1: Right.
2: And I am in one of them situations.
1: Okay, so why are you tolerating the situation that you're in?
2: I don't know. He was my ex-boyfriend. We lived together for 8 years. Mm-hmm. And he cheated on me and got somebody pregnant. That's why we broke up. But the girl knew about me, so I guess I called myself. Since she knew about me, I just did it anyway. I don't know.
1: Are you still in a relationship?
2: No, we're not in a relationship, but we still see each other.
1: Okay, so basically, you're not really living with your man.
2: We're not living together anymore.
1: You just
2: cheated on me, and we stopped living together and broke up.
1: Okay.
2: But I started back messing with him because the girl knew about me.
1: So you're really only doing it to get somebody else back. You're not really doing it because you really care about the person that you're with, from what I can hear.
2: Right.
1: Okay, baby girl. Thank you for checking in. I appreciate that.
2: All right. Thank you.
1: All right. Take care.
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1: You're inside the Sweat Hotel. Who am I speaking to?
2: You're speaking to Tim.
1: What's up, my brother? What's going on with you this evening?
2: I met this girl, man, from Gainesville. I would have married and everything, man. Met online. And my phone got destroyed, and I've been trying to find her ever since, man. We lost contact. And I was just wishing, man, I apologize to her, man, for ever losing the number or we get the phone destroyed. I wish you could put it out there that somebody from Fort Lauderdale is looking for this girl from Gainesville. She knows who it is. If she could just contact you, or maybe you can hook us back up.
1: All right, what's her name, my brother?
2: Her name is Kashana.
1: Kashana. And she's from where again?
2: Gainesville.
1: All right, Kashana from Gainesville, baby. Call the Sweat Hotel. We doing the hookup thing this evening.
2: Bro, I'm so glad to meet you, man. It's been a long time in trying to get a hold of you, but if you could, man, that's the only girl I've met, man, all these years, man, I think I would have just married right off.
1: Well, hopefully she'll call the Sweat Hotel, my brother. For real. Kashana from Gainesville, man. Someone's looking for you, baby. And they said they'd do anything for you. They're willing to marry you and anything above, I guess. All above. All right, my brother. Thank you for checking in. I appreciate you, my brother.
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2: I want to ask you a question. Are you in love with your situation or are you just tolerating it? 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If you're just tolerating it, tell me why. Call me, baby, because that's what we do a lot of times. We just stay in a situation knowing that it's not good for us. 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
1: Hello, this is Keith. Who am I speaking to?
2: This is Kendra from Toledo, Ohio.
1: How you doing, Kendra? Are you calling to touch on the topic?
2: Yes, sir.
1: Okay. What do you have to say about that?
2: I just think a lot of people do a lot of things for convenience because sometimes people think that change is impossible.
1: Mm-hmm.
2: But I think when reality hits that we know that change can actually happen if we want it to happen. And I live by the saying, if you can't change the people around you, change the people around you.
1: Okay, well, are you in a relationship right now?
2: I actually am in a relationship, but I also have a friend too. So. It's one of those situations where, you know, it's like...
1: You're one of those people who's just standing in the situation and tolerating it.
2: Right. And the person that I'm in the relationship with is aware of the other situation, so I guess they tolerate it too.
1: Why are you tolerating the situation that you're in, and why won't you just let it go and move on?
2: I guess, you know, it's like, for me, it's convenient because, you know, he helps with the children, he helps with the house, you know, and the other is more a physical attraction, so
1: right.
2: Like having your cake and eating it too, honey.
1: Okay. Thank you so much for checking in. I love you, girl. All right.
2: Thank you. Have a good night.
1: Bye-bye.

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2: Hello, this is Keith. Who am I speaking to?
3: Hi, this is Trisha. I don't believe I got through.
2: Okay, what can I do for you tonight, baby girl?
3: I was calling about a situation you tolerating it and why.
2: Right.
3: And I am in one of them situations.
2: Okay, so why are you tolerating the situation that you're in?
3: I don't know. He was my ex-boyfriend. We lived together for 8 years. Mm-hmm. And he cheated on me and got somebody pregnant. That's why we broke up. But the girl knew about me, so I guess I called myself. Since she knew about me, I just did it anyway. I don't know.
2: Are you still in a relationship?
3: No, we're not in a relationship, but we still see each other.
2: Okay, so basically you're not really living with your man. You're
3: no, we're not living together anymore.
2: You
3: he
2: just
3: cheated
2: tolerate.
3: On me, and we stopped living together and broke up.
2: Okay.
3: But I started back messing with him because the girl knew about me.
2: So you're really only doing it to get somebody else back. You're not really doing it because you really care about the person that you're with, from what I can hear.
3: Right.
2: Okay, baby girl. Thank you for checking in. I appreciate that.
3: All right. Thank you.
2: All right. Take it easy. Bye-bye.

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1: Hello, this is Keith. Who am I speaking to?
2: This is Kendra from Toledo, Ohio.
1: How you doing, Kendra? Are you calling to touch on the topic?
2: Yes, sir.
1: Okay. What do you have to say about that?
2: I just think a lot of people do a lot of things for convenience because sometimes people think that change is impossible.
1: Mm-hmm.
2: But I think when reality hits that we know that change can actually happen if we want it to happen. And I live by the saying, if you can't change the people around you, change the people around you.
1: Okay, well, are you in a relationship right now?
2: I actually am in a relationship, but I also have a friend too. So. It's one of those situations where, you know, it's like...
1: You're one of those people who's just standing in the situation and tolerating it.
2: Right. And the person that I'm in the relationship with is aware of the other situation, so I guess they tolerate it too.
1: Why are you tolerating the situation that you're in, and why won't you just let it go and move on?
2: I guess, you know, it's like, for me, it's convenient because, you know, he helps with the children, he helps with the house, you know, and the other is more a physical attraction, so
1: right.
2: It's like having your cake and eating it too, honey.
1: Okay. Thank you so much for checking in. I love you, girl. All right.
2: Thank you. Have a good night.
1: Bye-bye. This

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Throwbacks is Keith Sweat. Drop us a shout out or request your favorite throwback. 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
1: Hey, you inside the sweat hotel, and I need you to keep the calls coming. Hit me up at 866-92-SWEAT. Again, the number is 866-927-9328. Now, if you didn't know, you are inside the sweat hotel.
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26: Hello, this is Keith. Who am I speaking to?
27: Hi, this is Trisha. I don't believe I got to.
26: Okay, what can I do for you tonight, baby girl?
27: I was calling about a situation you tolerated and why.
26: Right.
27: And I am in one of them situations.
26: Okay, so why are you tolerating the situation that you're in?
27: I don't know. He was my ex-boyfriend. We lived together for 8 years. Mm-hmm. And he cheated on me and got somebody pregnant. That's why we broke up. But the girl knew about me, so I guess I called myself. Since she knew about me, I just did it anyway. I don't know.
26: Are you still in a relationship?
27: No, we're not in a relationship, but we still see each other.
26: Okay, so basically you're not really living with your man.
27: We're not living together anymore.
26: You're
27: he cheated on me, and we stopped living together and broke up.
26: Okay.
27: But I started back messing with him because the girl knew about me.
26: So you're really only doing it to get somebody else back. You're not really doing it because you really care about the person that you're with, from what I can hear.
27: Right.
26: Okay, baby girl. Thank you for checking in. I appreciate that.
27: All right. Thank you.
26: All right. Take care of yourself. Bye-bye.

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We want to hear from you. 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

0: 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That's our talkback mic. Tap it. You've got 30 seconds.
1: Hey, it's your biggest fan, Sean. 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Appreciate you doing what you do. And have a good day.
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0: 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It's right there in red. You got 30 seconds. Go.
1: 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This is Big Country, and I love it. 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

work in pairs this morning. Everybody go in pairs. We'll make it like Noah back in the day. Plus, I don't think Noah got a chance to win $1,000. You get that opportunity on the show this morning. I got details on the way and three things you need to know in just minutes on V101.

Team on V101, Memphis R&B and Throwbacks, Mike Evans, 628. All right, on the way, Michael Blackson, man, making it clear that comedians on TV are not making money. I'm going to let you hear what he has to say about that. You got to hit the road. If you're on TV, you're not making any money. He's going to roll out some big checks on you, some residual checks. Throw some numbers at you in a few minutes. Right now, three things you need to know. Well, Governor Bill Lee, I don't know if this is a surprise to anybody. It wasn't to me. Said that he does not plan to intervene in that execution that's scheduled to take place tomorrow of the Tennessee death row inmate who was convicted of killing three people in Memphis more than three decades ago. That's Tony Von Carruthers, who requested clemency. The ACLU had been pushing for both the state and federal courts to delay the execution so they could do more forensic testing. And the governor said, no, he's too busy signing redistricting, issues and those kind of things. So, no, he said that ain't gonna happen. So basically, tomorrow, his execution is scheduled for tomorrow. And amidst, high grocery prices and gas and redistricting and those kind of things, the guy with the history of peeping on women in public restrooms has been sentenced to prison. That's the guy, Skylar Flynn of Memphis, who was sentenced to 3 years in prison, followed by 2 years of supervised release. He was peeking at women in Kroger's bathrooms, from what we understand. The DeSoto County District Attorney's Office said that stems from that incident that occurred inside the restroom at Kroger in South Haven, where he was in a stall taking pictures and filming unsuspected women using his cell phone. So he'll be doing 3 years because he was arrested in Shelby County in connection with a similar incident out of Bartlett. Before that, and he was actually free until sentencing on Monday. I know, right? He was out there. All right, from our news partner, Fox 13, we got some wet weather. If you're already out, you already know. Thunderstorms during the morning that will give way to cloudy skies this afternoon, making it a little cooler. A high of only 75 with clouds and a stray shower or two tonight. That's three things that you need to know this morning on V101.

0: B101 Memphis R&B and Throwback 654. My Campus Memphis Morning Show. If you head down this morning, make sure you take your time to get there. We got some wet roads this morning, and according to our news partner Fox 13, more thunderstorms this morning on your commute. So we're gonna have a soggy day or two along the way. All you got to do is get there. Coming up, three things you need to know. Memphis on the way at about 7:05. How would $1,000 make your cloudy, rainy day feel? Think about what you can do with a big stack right now. Beyond what you are, I know you're balling. I already know you're balling. But hey, another $1,000. Think about what you can do with that going into Memorial Day weekend. No doubt Zora has some ideas.
1: Hi, I'm Zora, and I just won $1,000. Just for listening. What? Oh, my goodness. Right, a girl. Oh, my goodness. Wow, $1,000. Thank you so much. I've been trying to win $1,000 for months now. With $1,000, I plan to spend it on my mother for Mother's Day. Hi, I'm Zora, and I just won $1,000. 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Thank you so much.
0: Mama got that money, and that money spunted already. 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Your next $1,000 will be around 9 o'clock, around 9:10, then at the top of every hour between 9 and 5. 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And maybe Father's Day?

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B101 Memphis RB and Throwbacks. 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It's the 20th of May. Last day for Taurus. And some other things that are going on today that are celebrated, looked at least for a second. I'll jump into some of those in just a few minutes on the show. Three things you need to know. Governor Bill Lee said yesterday he's not going to intervene in the execution of Tony Von Carruthers, which is up for tomorrow. He said, I am upholding the sentence of the state of Tennessee and do not plan to intervene, he said in a statement. And that's despite the ACLU pushing for the courts to delay his execution, which is, again, taking place tomorrow. They wanted more forensic testing done. They believe he was wrongfully convicted on a jailhouse informant's testimony and added there's no physical evidence. And they also argued that untested DNA and fingerprint evidence could point to another suspect. This was back in 1994 when this took place. But as it stands right now, his execution is scheduled for tomorrow. Also, you know, it's something that I guess it still happens. A lot of these stores are still, I won't say infiltrated, but have people that are going into women's bathrooms and dudes get up in the stalls and peeking inside of them. The guy that was involved in the situation in Bartlett and in DeSoto County, the poker store, he's getting 3 years. That sentence of 3 years. And I guess 2 years of supervised probation for incidents that took place. This was Monday. Now, before he was sentenced on Monday, he was actually free until the sentencing. But I guess they feel this was, once is enough. But if you're doing it all the time, that's, you know, you're going to get popped for doing it once. But you really got a problem if you're doing it, you know, if that's your M.O. or your M.O. So he's getting 3 years and 2 years of unsupervised probation. My screen just left me, so that's where I am right now with that. I do know the weather from our news partner, Fox 13. We got thunderstorms during the morning that'll give way to cloudy skies this afternoon to make it a little cooler with a high of about 75 degrees. That's three things you need to know. Two of them with a really crazy screen. 708 V101.

and it's not so good. Now, let's hear that in just a few minutes on the show, in about 10 minutes. What's good, Memphis? Memorial Day weekend is here. And, of course, it's a weekend of remembering as we lead up into Monday, but a weekend of getting out there and celebrating and having a good time. And in Memphis, there are a lot of outdoor festivals, live music, and a lot of gatherings. I'm just going to run down a couple of them with no order of priority or anything like that. Sundresses and Linen takes place this weekend. The Water Lantern Festival at Shelby Farms Park is going on. By the way, a shout out to the men of Omega Sci-Fi with the Sundresses and Linen. Bluff City Fair at Tiger Lane. That'll be going on through the 31st. It kicks off on Friday. Yeah. Sunset Symphony, of course. The annual tradition at Overton Park Shell. 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I'm going to miss a million things. So, all right. So, for the Girls Market at Crosstown Brewing Company, that'll be on the 23rd. 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Coffee con Leche. Okay, it's a gathering at Coffee Black on the 24th. And there's just a bunch of stuff. So, I mean, there's no reason to say, ain't nothing going on this weekend in Memphis for Memorial Day weekend. If I was in Nashville, no. We got some things going on. A lot of activities going on this weekend. A lot of things for you to get into. And that's always good. When there's something to do, that's what's good, Memphis, this morning at 7:32, V101.

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0: RB and Throwbacks, Mike Evans Memphis Morning Show. Shout out Taurus everywhere. With today being the last day for the zodiac sign Taurus, with Gemini season kicking off tomorrow. So we'll jump into celebrity birthday shouts in a few minutes. On his episode of the Don Lemon Show, he pointed out a double standard between the treatment of Barack Obama and President Donald Trump. And this is probably something you probably said to yourself in a conversation or with somebody, because it's clear as day.
1: They would have had him in chains before sundown. Every network, every Republican, every talk radio host from here to Tulsa screaming, treason!
0: Now let me back that up where it started. Of course, that $1.7 billion anti-weaponization fund that's tied to this settlement connected to his legal battle with the IRS over the alleged leak of his tax returns. And, of course, compensating individuals who claim they were unfairly targeted by the Justice Department during the Biden administration. And this is how it actually started.
1: If Barack Obama had sued his own government, settled with himself in secret, created a billion-dollar fund, almost a $2 billion fund, with no congressional oversight to pay his political allies. What if he did that? What would have happened? Y'all know exactly what would have happened. They would not have waited for a monologue. They would have had him in chains before sundown. Every network, every Republican, every talk radio host from here to Tulsa screaming, treason! And you know what they would be thinking? Now, this is, of course, a black man is going to behave that way, but this one, at this time, it's the white man.
0: Wow. Don Lemon putting it down. And Michael Blackson, he's not too happy either, even though he's a comedian, so he jokes about it. He gets home, and he's got these royalty checks, which is normally a good thing for most people, because you got all these residual checks from being on TV. In this case, Wildin' Out, Nick Cannon Show, and this is what happened.
2: Got about 6-7 residual checks in the mail from previous shows I've done. I show you them checks right now. I just got them in the mail. I just got back home, and I saw a lot of checks. I got excited.
3: This check is from Wildin' Out. Thanks, Nick Cannon. $7.90. Thank you. Oh, 64 cents, it went down. Oh, 76 cents. Okay, 93 cents. 64 cents. 63 cents. In my head, I should make more than this. This is crazy. 62 cents. 65 cents. 68 cents. You see what I'm talking about?
0: Yeah.
3: Child support. Boom. This is your copies. Okay. Out of these 63 cents, I could all get 11 cents each. Only that make money are that on the road. If you're not touring, you're broke. TV are broke.
0: Yeah, TV are broke. That's according to Michael Blackson. So he might be trying to win that $1,000 around 9:10, just like you. Celebrity birthday shout today.
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5: Good morning. We have the right two lanes blocked due to an accident on westbound Highway 385 right.
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Heather's doing double duty this morning with these accidents. Slow down and get there. That's what you got to do. Shout out to all the Taurus. Putting the wraps on Taurus season for 2026. It has been a fun, wild journey.

David Paterson. Out of New York, the politician, the first legally blind person sworn in as a governor of a U.S. state. Matter of fact, let's see. That's Shorty Long. Boom. Yeah, we're in there. So, yeah, some celebrity tours, the real celebrities. Of course, right here, like Sunshine Love. Happy birthday. She's got a fundraiser for Dementia Society, Inc. today. Juanita Wilchie, happy birthday to you. Dorcas Griffin, happy birthday, Dorcas. I think that's biblical, right?

Anyway, Ariel Renee, happy birthday, Ariel Renee. Courtney Lachey Dickerson, happy birthday, Courtney Lachey Dickerson. Jasmine L. Gray, Liberty Kells, happy birthday to you. Smooth Pat, Darren Matthews, Janae Mosby, happy birthday. Evelyn Holden Todd, Jackie Fanning, happy birthday, Jack Danning, happy birthday to you. Allison A. Patterson, Kenya Jackson, and Sonia Lyon.

Memphis R&B and Throwbacks, Mike Evans, Memphis Morning Show. Trying to get you closer to your money. $1,000 waiting in the wings for you. Have you thought about what you could do with $1,000? Start thinking about that money. And I got some details on the way. Three things you need to know. Because the NAACP and Congressional Black Caucus are calling on black athletes and fans to boycott the athletic programs of public universities and states that are taking steps that the nation's oldest civil rights group says are restricting black voting rights. They're calling out Alabama, Florida, Georgia, Louisiana, Mississippi, Texas, and South Carolina states to boycott. And they're saying that the athletic programs of those states' major universities are especially reliant on black athletic talent and should protect black political interests. Also, yesterday, Governor Bill Lee said that he does not plan to intervene in the execution of Tony Von Carruthers' request for clemency. After a review of the case, I'm quoting here, I am upholding the sentence of state of Tennessee and do not plan to intervene. Of course, the ACLU had been pushing in both state and federal courts to delay that execution. It looks like it's on and still scheduled for tomorrow. I've got thunderstorms for our news partner, Fox 13. During the morning, those thunderstorms will give way to cloudy skies this afternoon, making it a little cooler with a high of about 75 degrees and a stray shower or thunderstorm possible tonight. That's three things you need to know at 807 V101.

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0: Hey, around 8:29, who better to help you live to your 100 years old than somebody that's over 100 years old? 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And when you hear it, all you got to do is enter that keyword at myv101.com. No further instructions with that. Just sit back, hopefully wait for somebody to give you a call and tell you that you won, and you can be on your way to winning $1,000 to get those bills paid. Kind of like Ashley did.
2: Oh, my goodness. You're kidding me. Oh, my God. Yes, thank you. Thank you so much. I listen to the radio when I'm delivering my Amazon packages. I'm an Amazon delivery driver for a living. With the money, I'm...

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1: Just tell her. See, I've been watching you for a while. Your smiling style. I don't know if I can be with you for the night. Alright.

0: I gave us Memphis Morning Show. All right, coming up in just a few minutes, Don Lemon, some strong words in a comparison between Barack Obama and Donald Trump. That makes a hell of a lot of sense. Coming up on the show in about 10 minutes, we'll jump into that right here.
1: Because that's what he does. Less like Mike present, Evans is like here to help your life tonight.
0: I'm
1: going
0: to help you out this morning. If you want to live to your 100 years old, you can't take advice from somebody that's 35 or live at 100. Maybe somebody that's 100 or 99 or 105 can help you out a little bit better. How about, and one of the most consistent things that you hear from people who live past 100 is that they eliminated stress from their lives early on. So if you're like at work right now and you're trying to call your girlfriends because y'all gonna ride down on some girl that you think is talking to your ex-man, you ain't gonna make it to 100 years old. I'm telling you that right now. Because these people weren't doing that. As a matter of fact, the oldest woman ever. Now, this is the, I guess, of all of them, this, you know, that she demonstrates her sense of humor, even though it does not sound like she did. She lived to, the oldest woman on record is 100, lived till she was 122 years old, right? She said, "I see badly, I hear badly, I feel bad, but everything's fine." In other words, even at 100, she's probably going on 122 then. She had a sense of humor. All right, but it gets a little bit more positive after that. All right, so let's see. Walter Bruning, who lived, he was 114. Your mind and body, you keep both busy, you'll be here a long time. I said, now he mentions avoid early retirement. Stay active and keep learning. I know that just... I'm getting on down. Let's see. Kane Tanaka lived till 119. Staying hopeful and staying away from those who are, bring the music down, toxic. Toxic. She lived to 119. Stay away from toxic people. Practice resilience and maintain a daily routine of mental games like math. Let's see. Deborah Zakili, 102 years old. I don't do exceptions. I enjoy my healthy life. All right, right. When it comes to eating, they tend to recommend not eating till you're full, right? Also, diets and vegetables, olive oil. Focus on walking, gardening, and stretching rather than intense gym workouts. Although, this guy, Joseph, let's see, Canamini, he's 100 years old, still lifts weights 5 days a week. Many advise not sweating the small stuff and avoid long-held grudges. You know, make peace. Because trust me, even if you're going to ride down on the girl that you think is talking to your man right now, you're not going to give a damn at 97. So you might as well, you know, make that right now. All right? It was amazing, some of these tips that people give. Now, some of it is sheer luck or genetics. We know that, right? Because we know that people that drank like crazy, smoked like crazy, and still made it to 100 or better. You know, but volunteering, staying involved, and maintaining a sense of purpose is a common theme in all this. Strong social circles and family ties. You know, not being lonely and those kind of things. They support cellular health and can help you live a long time, according to these people who have lived to 100 years old or beyond. Hey, man, look. All right, it's up to you. You know what I'm saying? That's on you. You want to ride down on that girl? That's on you. I'm just trying to help you out. Help you out this morning. 831 V101.

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0: 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Get ready to start licking your fingers and counting money. Your chance to win $1,000 to pay your bills is on the way. If you don't know how to do it, I got VTLs and the sound of winning on the way for you. Somebody obviously doesn't need any money. That's Kansas City Chiefs, Rashee Rice, who's going to jail. He was booked into the Dallas County, Texas jail on Tuesday. He violated his probation from that 2025 plea agreement tied to his 2024 reckless driving case. He tested positive for marijuana, also known as THC, which violated the terms of his probation. Now he's expected to serve the 30-day jail sentence that was already part of the agreement. You know, you get the get-out-of-jail card, then you go right back in. The NFL is aware of the report, and they're not commenting at this time what will take place as far as the football field goes. That means he'll miss the rest of the Chiefs' OTAs and mandatory minicamp in June, which could also create more problems, as another NFL personnel conduct policy investigation may be possible. You know, he had a previous, six-game suspension connected to that driving case. And I'm counting his money right now. I think after this season coming up, if he makes it through it, he'd be an unrestricted free agent, meaning that four-year, $6 million and some change contract could be exponentially bigger if he has a good season. Or he'll be trying to win $1,000 on V101. That's the way it can work out sometimes. All right, Don Lemon, on his podcast the other day, he made a comparison between Donald Trump and Barack Obama. He pointed out a double standard in the treatment of Barack Obama and President Donald Trump, and referring to that $1.7 billion anti-weaponization fund tied to that settlement connected to his legal battle with the IRS, Donald Trump did it. And this is what he had to say about that.
1: If Barack Obama had sued his own government, settled with himself in secret, created a billion-dollar fund, almost a $2 billion fund, with no congressional oversight to pay his political allies, what if he did that? What would have happened? Y'all know exactly what would have happened. They would not have waited for a monologue. They would have had him in chains before sundown. Every network, every Republican, every talk radio host from here to Tulsa screaming, treason! And you know what they would be thinking? That this, of course, the black man is going to behave that way, but this one, at this time, it's the white man. He named it after the founding of this country. He's paying the people who tried to destroy that country with a fund named after it with your tax dollars. Now, I just want you to think about something.
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0: 8:56. My name is Memphis Morning Show. We had to do right in the late 80s because of Karen White back in the day. All men had to stand up and do better. Mike Evans here. On the way, your chance to win $1,000 to get your bills paid. All you got to do is start thinking about what you could do with a grand. If you're slipping around, sliding around right now, hydroplaning, you might need some new tires for your car. Or because you were slipping and sliding, you might need some repairs. Or pay for somebody else's repairs because you didn't have insurance on your ride. Or maybe you need to get some insurance. There's a lot of, man, I could just go down the list of things that you could do with $1,000 if you win it. But I can't tell you what to do. But your first chance to win is going to be around 9:10. 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
1: Okay. Woo-hoo. 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

101 Memphis R&B and Throwbacks, Mike Evans, Memphis Morning Show. We have a trial date for Pusha T and the eight other defendants accused of kidnapping and robbing Gucci Mane. One thing's for sure, he will not have to wait nearly as long as Tiffany Haddish just had to wait for that motion to dis-

on this final day of Taurus season 2026 coming up in just a little bit on the show this morning. Some sad news. We learned that the brother of Bobby Womack got into a car wreck in Arkansas that ended with his wife being killed. A Friendly Womack Jr. is Bobby Womack's brother. He was driving with his wife, Elaine. This was this past Friday in Little Rock when the accident occurred. And according to Friendly Womack Jr.'s grandson, Martise, he says that Friendly's fine, but Elaine, his wife, unfortunately passed away.

brother, Friendly, dashed in that car action. We've got a date for Pusheisty and 8 other defendants accused of kidnapping and robbing Gucci Mane at gunpoint earlier this year. The trial date is set for July 6th, 2026. And it will be for all 9 defendants, including Pusheisty, his dad, and Big 30, everybody. The judge denied the rappers bond, so they'll actually be in federal custody until the trial, when it begins in July. And that's for all of them at one time. And real quick, a shout out to, you know, all the parents whose children are, the third grade children are retaking the TCAP. And it's to determine if they'll advance to the fourth grade. They said the third graders who pass the reading portion of the TCAP will not have to retake the test like initially planned. Because at one time, whether you passed it or not, you were going to have to retake the test. But this is now for those who did not pass the test. And so I guess about 3,500 third graders across the district will retake this test, this English language arts portion of the TCAP. And that's, today and tomorrow? Yeah, because school's wrapped officially, even though I know a lot of kids are just done, period, because they don't have tests now. But I think the last day of school is Friday, I believe. So, yeah, within these last few days, they'll be retaking that test. So, I know, man. I know. But it's hopefully to avoid summer school, if because nobody wants to go to summer school, right? Celebrity birthday shouts next. Usher is on V101.

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Thank you so much for waking up with the show this morning. Stormy's got your $1,000. That keyword that's good for it. Coming your way at 10 o'clock. 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You can be on your way to winning $1,000 to get your bills paid today as we put the wraps on touring.

And you know there are two of us all the time. So that's the double of the birthdays for the next month or so when we Gemini step up into this picture. But all the signs are beautiful, man. You know, you celebrate and you get behind yours, and it's coming. And Tanya Hall, I got you, girl. I know you're going to be away on June 2nd. She hit me up. She's going to be away. But the

You're in pretty good company today, Taurus. You got some heavy hitters celebrating with you. Like Natori Naughton, who celebrates her birthday today. Craig Melvin of NBC. Let's see, Busta Rhymes' birthday is today. David Paterson, his birthday is today. Now, I

B. Evelyn Holden Todd, happy birthday to you. Jackie Fanning, Allison A. Patterson, happy birthday. Kenya Jackson and Sonia Lyons Davis and all tourists everywhere that you celebrated during the season. Did what you had to do. You put it down nicely. Pop it, shake it, get it in for Taurus Nation, all you tourists. Here, there, and everywhere.

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21: 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Hey, here, dude. Come on, man. Come on. Hold on.

What's up, everybody? We done fell up in here on this good. The rude boys. It's written all over your face. What's up, everybody? We done fell up in here on this good-looking humpity hump day. I am Stormy with you on V101 Memphis's R&B and throwbacks. I got LSG on the way, and I'm going to hook you up with that keyword for that money. Everybody, we done fell up in here on this good-looking humpity hump day. I am Stormy with you on V101 Memphis's R&B and throwbacks. I got LSG on the way, and I'm going to hook you up with that keyword for that money.

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1: This is a love that withstands time, space, and matter forever. Forever's a mighty long time. Here we are decades later. The sentiment is still the same. 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

0: Yeah. What's up, everybody? Happy, happy hump day to you. Chris Brown's on the way. Casey and JoJo's coming up, and I'm going to hook y'all up with that keyword for that money. Stick around. I'm Stormy. We're V101, Memphis's R&B and throwbacks. And, yep, we're getting ready for it. Let Your Hair Down Thursdays, Manhattan Sports Bar and Lounge. 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Uh-huh. 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

0: Lauren and Residuals. Ah, yeah. I got Michael Jackson on the way. Y'all make sure you stick around because I'm going to tell you about those October London tickets. I'm Stormy with V101, Memphis's R&B and throwbacks. 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

0: board back on top. 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Childish Gambino got him on the way, and I'm going to tell you about our social media. I'm Stormy. 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
1: 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I'm ready

0: How y'all feeling? Y'all all right? I got Roger on the way. Got some Fugees coming up and top of the hour. That keyword for that money, honey, don't you go nowhere. I want you to win that money. I am Stormy. We're V101. Memphis's R&B and throwbacks. Hey, if you missed what we did at the National Civil Rights Museum this past Saturday, the opening of the Legacy Experience, you can go check out the video on social media. I was live from the National Civil Rights Museum, and we had a time up in there. 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And on Instagram, type in V101 Memphis. 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
14: This is Jana Kramer from Wind Down with Jana Kramer. Hey, quick question for the parents listening right now. 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
1: I would like to congratulate my son, Cameron Holman, my cousin, Julian Harding, and a friend's daughter, India Tyler, on their graduation from Tennessee State University, class of 2026. 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

0: Maxwell Lifetime. I got Rolls Royce on the way. And the NAACP has a message for people going to school in the South. What? I'll tell you about it coming up. I'm Stormy. We're B101, Memphis's R&B and throwbacks. Your keyword for this hour, it's media. 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
1: Take it.

Rolls Royce, love don't live here no more. I got a new edition coming up, y'all. And the CEO, former CEO of Mata. Yeah, she's got some things to say, and I'll tell you about it coming up. I'm Stormy. We're V101 Memphis's R&B and throwbacks. Y'all, the NAACP, they're urging black student athletes and fans to boycott Southern colleges over the voting rights.

surgery, and the allegations arose while she was away from the company. And she also claimed that they owe her some coins. They owe her her money, y'all. She wants it back for unused PTO that she accrued while on the job. So, y'all, we ain't heard the last of this one. Well, that's what's really going on in Memphis and the surrounding areas.

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0: Tony, whatever you want. I got Drew Hill and Beauty on the way. Y'all stick around. I'm going to hook you up with that keyword for that money, too. I'm Stormy with V101, Memphis's R&B and throwbacks. What y'all going to do with that money when you win it?
1: 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If I was to win $1,000, I would give my mom some and buy my grandmother some stuff. And the main thing is pay my tithes and put something in the church. I appreciate y'all. Y'all have a blessed day.

Rabbit, Shaking You Down. Coming up, y'all stick around. We're going to talk about Manhattans, too. So don't go anywhere. I'm Stormy. We're V101. Memphis's R&B and throwbacks, your keyword for this hour. 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

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All right, y'all, stick around. I got Babyface soon as I get home on the way. And Keisha Lance Bottoms. Good news. You go, girl. I'll tell you about it coming up. I'm Stormy. We're V101 Memphis's R&B and throwbacks. 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

Pretty face. Soon as I get home. I got LMA coming up, y'all. Stick around. And what's the sweet spot? You know, for how much sleep you're getting at night. What's the sweet spot? Now, I ain't talking about that sweet spot. But how many hours do you need to sleep? I'll tell you about that coming up. I'm Stormy with V101, Memphis's R&B and throwbacks. Big shout out to Keisha Lance Bottoms in Georgia. She won the Democratic primary nomination for governor in Georgia.

0: my heart. Right?
1: Yeah, it's Be a Millionaire Day today, and it's also Pick Strawberries Day. It is. It really is. Top of the hour, that keyword for that money, I got it for you coming up. Got some Michael Jackson coming up, too, and Ice Cube. Don't you go anywhere. All right? I'm Stormy with V101, Memphis's R&B and throwbacks. You know there's some new research, and it's found that sleeping too much or too little is associated with faster biological aging, but it has identified that the exact amount of sleep that's associated with slower biological aging is 6.4 to 7.8 hours a night. Getting less than 6 hours is linked to cardiovascular disease, type 2 diabetes, high blood pressure, obesity, kidney disease, and more. While getting over 8 hours of sleep can affect your brain and show up in conditions like major depressive disorder, bipolar disorder, and schizophrenia. So, 6.4 to 7.8 hours a night. That's the sweet spot. Yeah, that's you getting enough sleep if you getting that. All right, I'm trying to help you live your best life.
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0: Michael Jackson, The Way You Make Me Feel. That biopic, number one again. Doggone it, Michael. Ooh, man. It's going to be the best one ever. Ever. Chris Brown, Residuals is on the way, and I got your keyword. All right, y'all. Thank you for tapping in on that iHeartRadio app. I'm Stormy with V101, Memphis's R&B and Throwbacks. What's up, Sunia?
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and residuals. All right, I got Tupac on the way, you guys. And y'all, Nashville got some good news. Wish it was us. All right, I'll tell you about it on the way. I'm Stormy with V101, Memphis's R&B and throwbacks. 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

Wanna Be. I got Marvin Gaye. Let's Get It on the way. And yeah, even though Kim Kardashian stepped in, I don't think it helped much. I'll tell you about that on the way. I'm Stormy with V101, Memphis's R&B and throwbacks. And your keyword for this hour is fun.

Marvin Gaye. Let's get it on. Stevie Wonder's on the way. Y'all stick around. I'm going to tell you what the Drake and Kevin Durant got going on. And Harry and Meghan, number 8. Okay, in that tea coming up. I'm Stormy. We're V101, Memphis's R&B and throwbacks. And Governor Bill Lee, he's refusing to intervene in Tony Carruthers' execution. Kim Kardashian even tried. And the governor said, mm-mm. Execution happens tomorrow.

0: Target. Now through Monday, say hello to 30% off select shorts and sandals, women's dresses and skirts too. 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
13: Don't tell me, just listen. First of all, I have to be honest with you, baby. I lied when I told you I never wanted to see you again.

0: Jodeci and Stay. I love it. How do you want it? I got Tupac and Casey and JoJo on the way. I'm Stormy. We're V101, Memphis's R&B and throwbacks. Thank y'all for tapping that app and shouting out these babies graduating.
1: Shout out to two of my beautiful granddaughters. One is crossing over from the 5th grade to the 6th grade, and one's graduating cum laude from high school to Tennessee State. Go Tigers. This is from her, Mimi Janie, from Mobile, Alabama.

Tupac and Casey and JoJo, how do you want it? I got Keith Sweat on the way. Keith Sweat's on tonight at 7 inside of that Sweat Hotel. What's up, beautiful people? I'm Stormy. We're B101, Memphis's R&B and throwbacks, and your keyword for this hour is rich. 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

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Going to tell you about October London coming too. 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

Desire. That's the one right there. Victoria Monet, On My Mama on the way. Y'all stick around. And I got inspiration coming up. I'm Stormy. We're B101, Memphis's R&B and throwbacks, y'all. October London is coming. He's bringing Layla Hathaway and Eric Benet. 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
1: See, man, I ain't tripping off none of my homeboys. 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
1: 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We're going to be together. 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
1: No, we can do this. Just me.

rocking with you this afternoon. Memphis RV and Throwbacks, V101. Good afternoon, Buenos Aires, amigos. Stanville present at accounted for, sir. Class is in session.

What did I do wrong? Please forgive me, baby, and come on home.

Yeah, members are being throwbacks if you want. Mother Nature dealt us a pretty good looking hand just for the clouds and rain earlier, but right now we're just cloud cover and 79 degrees at the Parkway Village Studios. Miss International, cloud cover and 77.

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0: 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Metal Zombie Throwbacks, V101. This is Stan. Raheem Devon's got this song. I'm pulling out from 2005. It's a very romantic tribute, written from the perspective of an appreciative partner who probably tells his mother and friends all about the woman he loves and adores. Check it out. You.
1: This is a love that withstands time, space, and matter forever. Forever's a mighty long time. Here we are decades later. The sentiment is still the same. Listen.

Bumps on being throwbacks. If you're going to want, putting the brakes on the trifecta. That's three in a row. 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All right. Next month will be officially Men's Health Month. 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

In throwbacks, if you want to, I got an email from Mr. Derek L.D. It says, good afternoon, Stan. Will you wish my parents, Mr. and Mrs. Alvin and Flora Dean, a happy wedding anniversary? Actually, it was yesterday, the 19th, but glad to do it. That's from their son, Derek L. Dean. Happy anniversary.

Love Zombie and Throwbacks, V101. Hey, big shout out to my friend, Dr. Rochelle Stevens, two-time Olympic gold and silver medalist, getting ready for her invitational track meet this weekend at MUS there on Park Avenue. It's going to be this Saturday. Yeah, this Saturday, 9:15 to 5 in the afternoon. And she's going to have a big scholarship opening ceremony. Shout out to Dr. Rochelle Stevens. If you're interested, get to our website, Rochelle Stevens, Stevens with a V, foundation.com. That's Rochelle Stevens, foundation.com.

Love Zombie and Throwbacks. Viva the One. Big shout out to the entire class of 2026 all over the land. A big shout out and congratulations to Dr. Arthur Rosenthal III on becoming a doctor of veterinary medicine. That's the DVM. He's a graduate of the University of Tennessee College of Veterinary Medicine. Shout out to all the parents, proud parents and guardians. Help these children succeed.

0: 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He's about to open up that Sweat Hotel, 7 to midnight. 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Some of the stories they're working on this week. J.D. Vance is telling the crowd to, quote, vote against crazy leadership in D.C. And there's a video of a white man scolding his son for using the N-word. It's gone viral. And a Louisiana man who went viral over redistricting speech, considering a run for office. He says, y'all do this under the orders of somebody that can... They said the Civil Rights Act was harmful to white people. That is cause reversed racism and so much more on the BIE. And also the NAACP is urging black athletes to boycott Southern universities. Check this out and more stories on the Black Information Network 24/7 on the black, on the inside the iHeartRadio app. And you can check it out, these stories, for yourself. That's all of my time. Remember, it's nice to be important, but it's more important to be nice.
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